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And coming up next, Frankie Ballard, Sunshine and Whiskey. And then we're going to go with Shania Twain, You're Still the One.

And now, Travis Collins, It's Just My Heart, and then we're going to go with Evelyn Berry, It's Midnight.

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detect the hands of pain relief.

Holding steady at number two in the Australian singles chart this week on the 29th of May 1989. That's Mike and the Mechanics and The Living Years. And that single had peaked at number one for 1 week, 3 weeks earlier. The song is a ballad by British band Mike and the Mechanics, written by Mike Rutherford and B.A. Robertson. Released in December 1988, it became a worldwide hit, topping the US Billboard Hot 100, as well as the charts in Australia, Canada and Ireland, and reaching number two in the UK. Sung by Paul Carrack, the song explores a son's regret over unresolved conflict with his late father. Inspired by the deaths of the songwriter's fathers and Carrack's own experience, it reflects generational gaps and miscommunication. The track won the Ivor Novello Award for Best Song Musically and Lyrically, earned 4 Grammy nominations, and its music video features Rutherford with his

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2: 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Your carpet, tiles, Mandy. 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
2: 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Timber? 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

That certainly is a popular little number, and it's by Sutherland Brothers and Quiver, Arms of Mary. And now the Beach Boys with Copula Little Number, and it's by Sutherland Brothers and Quiver, Arms of Mary. And now the Beach Boys with Copula.

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They were racing freedom.

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Boy George, everything I own, and UB40, here I am, come and take me. 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